0: federal government-owned land for affordable housing. David Pocock says it'd make it mandatory for affordable housing to be included in any residential development on Commonwealth land that's sold or leased to private entities. Australia will provide $2 million in humanitarian aid after deadly earthquakes in Venezuela. The funding will be used for emergency food, shelter, sanitation and logistics to help first responders there. Eurovision is expanding again. Canada officially joined the song contest, becoming the first new country to enter since Australia debuted back in 2015. And a new exhibition opens at Questacon today, exploring how quantum technologies could change everyday life, featuring things like airborne sculptures and a cloud chamber.
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0: The WNBL schedule is out for the upcoming season, with a big one for the UC Capitals in their opening round. The Caps will take on Bendigo Spirit and former teammate Jade Melbourne in Canberra on October 17. It's the first of 10 home games for the Caps across the season. And Brumbies women's coach James Irwin has praised Ella Ryan for her contributions, despite being ruled out for the rest of the season with an ankle injury.
2: Yeah, obviously unfortunate to pick up the injury that she did, but she's still having a massive impact on what we're trying to do, and she's obviously making sure everyone around her is where they need to be to perform.
0: The Brumbies take on the Western Force at Viking Park on Sunday. A win would secure a place for them in the finals.
1: Brightening family moments at QAGL. The energy for around here.
0: 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And download the free iHeart and Listener apps to get the latest news anytime on the CanberraCast podcast.
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8: 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You too is coming up. We've got some Duran Duran and this is Genesis as we continue just great music here at Mix 106.3.

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0: love. It will kick you in the teeth sometimes. There it is, Lewis Capaldi and Someone You Loved here at Mix 106.3. G'day, it's Pat here. What have we got? 9 degrees on our way to a top of 14 for today. Very exciting. The rain that we've had is going to clear up over the next couple of days. Geez, nice amount of rain last night. How pleasant lying in bed listening to that out the window. It's kind of makes you wish you had a tin roof just to enjoy that. Very nice indeed. But the showers will ease. Shower 2 for today and showers easing tomorrow, then fine into the weekend. But the trade-off is it's going to get colder. So 14 for a top today. Tomorrow, a top of 10 degrees. Woo! Then 12 for Saturday and Sunday. But it's going to be fine across the weekend. So there you go. That's a positive in there somewhere, I'm pretty sure. Why not? Why not? I'll tell you what is a positive. School holiday survival packs. We've got another one to give away before midday. And we'll be after caller number 12 this time. Not yet. Don't call yet. But call real soon. Roachford coming up for you here at Mix and a little Paul Kelly next.
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2: Yuma and good morning, I'm Kate Rice. An 81-year-old man has died after his car hit a fallen tree on Lachlan Valley Way at Cowra early this morning. Police say the tree had fallen, blocking the road. The driver and sole occupant of the car died at the scene. It's believed he's from the ACT. Two people have been charged after police allegedly seized firearms in Belconnen yesterday afternoon. Police say the pair were arrested after allegedly failing to stop for officers around lunchtime, with later searches allegedly turning up a firearm, two tasers and 10 grand in cash. It's alleged another firearm was later recovered in McKellar. A 22-year-old woman and a 24-year-old man will face court today. Federal Parliament is set to debate sweeping new gambling ad restrictions today. Under the proposed laws, TV gambling ads would be capped at 3 an hour during the day, banned on radio during school pickup times, and completely removed from sports broadcasts. ACT Independent Senator David Pocock has told the ABC it's a chance to break the long-standing link between sport and gambling.
14: We now know that 3/4 of Australian children think that gambling is just a normal part of enjoying sport. We should be enjoying sport for what it is.
2: Evo Energy crews are working to get the power back on for about 270 Canberrans after outages during last night's wet weather.
15: We also have our crews out there patrolling the lines, scoping the repairs that need to happen today, and that may result in some outages. to initiate those repairs.
2: That's Bronwyn Butterfield from Evo Energy. And loads of fans are expected to pack Garema Place for Saturday's live screening of the Socceroos World Cup clash against Egypt, especially now the ACT government's confirmed a larger screen will be installed. It's after locals complained about not being able to see the screen properly at last week's live screening.
5: Now, since the government's confirmed that we're going to have a larger screen, I think that there shouldn't be any reason why we don't have a similar turnout, if not larger turnout, than the event prior.
2: That's local Socceroos fan Armani Lavella.
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2: In the NRLW, Raiders women's coach Darren Borthwick says they're focused on starting well in Saturday's season opener against the Dragons.
17: That's something that we'll be looking to improve on this year, and I think we've got the team to do that. So the main thing on the weekend, we'll just be going out there and nailing our job, and if we get the result, that's a bonus.
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2: A shower or two and 14 today, and there is that severe weather warning for damaging winds for the southwestern parts of the ACT. 10 tomorrow and showers easing, then cloud clearing and 13 on Saturday. 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
22: 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We're going to go looking for caller number 12 when you hear your cue to call. Don't be the first caller. Don't be the 11th caller. You need to be the 12th caller for your chance to win. We'll do it soon at Mix 106.3. Fun is coming up. Telling me, Some Night, Prince on the way, and this is Katrina and the Waves, Walking on Sunshine. At Mix, we're playing just great music.

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Tom Petty became one of rock's greats, in part thanks to Elvis. Tom Petty met Elvis Presley on a movie set in Florida when he was just 10 years old, and he said he was inspired by that moment. He got a little bit of Elvis dust on him. And anyway, the rest is rock history. 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
1: Hey, caller number 12, what you doing?
2: Just on my way to Wollongong.
1: All the way to Wollongong? Thought you'd win some school holiday stuff on the way, hey?
2: Yeah, I thought that'd be a good plan.
1: Good on you, mate. Well done. Caller number 12, so you've got the school holiday survival pack.
2: Here you go. Thank you very much.
1: What's going on in Wollongong?
2: We're up to do an estate room, and then actually tomorrow we're up on the Carnival Splendor cruise.
1: Oh, wow. Jeez, you are living the high life. Well, you've got some stuff to get up to when you get back too, hey?
2: Good on you, mate. Yeah, absolutely.
1: All right, mate. So, Circus Arlo, Go Boats, Flip Out, Cockington Green, Power Kart Raceway, the National Zoo and Aquarium, Yarralumla PlayStation, and we'll even throw in some Goodberry's Frozen Custard. That's going to be a killer school holidays, mate. Enjoy your trip. Enjoy the school holidays.
2: Good on you, mate. Thank you very much, and thanks to all the sponsors, too.
1: Good on you, Alex. Many more school holiday packs to be given away this week and next week. So, if you're a parent pulling out their hair trying to get through on the phone, hang in there. We'll play again real soon at Mix. Nickelback and Michael Jackson coming up.
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0: Just Great Music here at Mix 106.3 with a check of news coming up and then a Mix Mini Countdown. Now, imagine paying $4,000 for a mobile phone with just 20 minutes of battery life. That was 1987, when the nation's very first mobile phone call was made from the steps of the Sydney Opera House too. There's plenty of showmanship involved. A parachutist actually delivered the mobile phone, where Telecom Australia Managing Director Mel Ward made the ceremonial call to the Federal Communications Minister Michael Duffy, the very first mobile phone call. Pretty exciting. You could call up your friends if you had the money and tell them, hey, have you heard the locomotion? Because it was all rage back in 1987 and it's coming up in our Mix Mini Countdown. The Oils were also at the top of the chart. And this one from the movie La Bamba. We'll check it out. The top five songs from August 1987.
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12: Yuma and good afternoon, I'm Hayden Vassera. A man believed to be from the ACT has died after his car struck a fallen tree on Lachlan Valley Way in Cowra earlier this morning. Police said the area had been impacted by a storm and the tree had fallen and blocked the road, with SES members working nearby when the crash occurred. Evo Energy says it's hard to say when power will be fully restored around the capital, but they're working on it. About 130 Canberrans remain without power after last night's wild weather caused some damage to the network.
13: We also have our crews out there patrolling the lines, scoping the repairs that need to happen today, and that may result in some outages to initiate those repairs.
12: Bronwyn Butterfield from Evo Energy. Meanwhile, SES crews have been out dealing with fallen trees and debris on roads around the capital this morning, with 28 calls for help after rain. Legislation has been introduced into federal parliament to overhaul gambling advertising. The reforms, if passed, will see ads banned during live sports broadcasts and at sporting venues. Communications Minister Anika Wells says people are being bombarded with gambling promotions.
14: People are seeing too many ads, particularly during children and family programs and live sport events. For Australians who don't want to participate in gambling or see gambling ads, they have become inescapable and constant.
12: ACT property confidence has improved this quarter, but remains below neutral, showing a market that's still under pressure. That's according to the Local Property Council's latest industry sentiment survey. Executive Director Ashley Berry says the slight boost may come from some of the recent budget announcements, like changes to stamp duty.
15: However, we still have significant barriers around the growth of our office market, with commercial rates going up. And really, this is about the ACT industry just wanting to have some stability. That's what we need to be focusing on.
12: And July marks 100 years of public transport here in Canberra, with plenty of celebrations over the coming months. Jeremy Smith from Transport Canberra says it started with two buses back in 1926.
16: It was running a route between Kingston and Ainslie, which effectively was the size of Canberra back in the day. Those buses were pretty simple. They would have been effectively trucks with bench seats in the back and a canvas cover over the top.
12: That's grown to about 450 buses today, as well as light rail.
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12: Brumbies women's coach James Irwin has praised Ella Ryan for her contributions, despite being ruled out for the rest of the season with an ankle injury.
18: Yeah, obviously unfortunate to pick up the injury that she did, but she's still having a massive impact on what we're trying to do, and she's obviously making sure everyone around her is where they need to be to perform.
12: The Brumbies take on the Western Force at Viking Park on Sunday with a win to secure a place in the finals. And heartbreak for Senegal at the World Cup, going down 3-2 to Belgium. Senegal led 2-0 before Belgium squared things up late in the second half. Belgium were given a penalty from the spot in extra time to secure the win.
19: Lighting up moments at QAGL. The energy for around here.
12: A shower or two in 14 today. There's a severe weather warning for damaging winds for the southwestern parts of the ACT. Then showers easing and 10 tomorrow. 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
12: Yuma and good afternoon, I'm Hayden Vassera. Two people have been charged after police allegedly seized firearms in Belconnen yesterday afternoon. Police say the pair were arrested after allegedly failing to stop for officers at around lunchtime, with later searches allegedly turning up a firearm, two tasers and $10,000 in cash. It's alleged another firearm was later recovered in McKellar. A 22-year-old woman and a 24-year-old man will face court today. Legislation to restrict gambling advertising is set to be introduced to Parliament today. Three ads per hour on daytime TV, a ban on ads airing on radio during school pickup, and no gambling ads at all during sport broadcasts, among the new rules being tabled by the federal government. Independent Senator and former Wallaby David Pocock on the ABC says this is an opportunity for sport to be decoupled from gambling.
13: The government needs to look after Australian children. This is an opportunity to actually stop the normalisation of gambling amongst Australian kids.
12: The reforms have been in the works for 3 years. The federal government's plan to strengthen its social media crackdown for under-16s has hit a roadblock. The proposed changes include boosting the eSafety Commissioner's powers to demand documents from tech giants and doubling fines for platforms that don't do enough to get kids offline. The Coalition and the Greens have pushed the laws into an inquiry, which will delay the process by around 8 weeks.
14: This is an urgent piece of legislation because every day we delay, kids are at risk.
12: Communications Minister Anika Wells there on Nine. All of Canberra's light rail vehicles have now been fitted with an onboard energy storage system. The upgrades will allow battery-powered wire-free travel between Alinga Street and Commonwealth Park and for the future extension of light rail through the National Triangle. And ACT government turf sports grounds are closed again today due to the wet weather. in a bid to protect them for weekend sport.
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12: The WNBL schedule is out for the upcoming season, with a big one for the UC Capitals in their opening rounds. The Caps will take on Bendigo Spirit and former teammate Jade Melbourne in Canberra on October 17. It's the first of 10 home games for the Caps across the season. And Nick Kyrgios says he's pretty confident he's played at Wimbledon for the last time after crashing out at the men's doubles in the opening round. He and partner Alexander Bublik were beaten in straight sets in their wildcard campaign. 10 other Australians remain alive in the men's and women's doubles draws.
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12: A shower or two in 14 today. There's a severe weather warning for damaging winds for the southwestern parts of the ACT. Then showers easing and 10 tomorrow. 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
22: Hello, lovelies. Welcome to Thursday afternoon. Bit blowy outside, isn't it? Nice to see the sun, though. Maybe that wind can blow, say, $1,000 your way? Well, if it screws enough with our brain that we have a brain fart and repeat a song. 6242 1063 is the number to call if you think that has happened. Also, stay tuned for that little bit between songs that says call now. Because that is your cue to call for a school holiday survival pack, which I will do. I'll give you a parameter before 3 o'clock. It will happen, all right? So stay tuned, listen out for that. And you will need to be, this time round, caller 9. Yeah, that's the one I'm going to pick. All right, let's get into the tunes. Extreme along shortly. Now a place that I'm becoming increasingly familiar with. The Land of Confusion, at next.

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Mix 106.3. Nice to see the sun, nice and bright, but with that wind, it's currently 13.5 degrees, but it feels like 4, so rug up. Or maybe get someone to stand by you and just give them a cuddle. At Mix.

0: 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Hello, it's Larry with you. What a wild night it was last night. Absolutely bizarre. So obviously the storms and the rain came through. I don't think we got, from where I was, I'm the north side in Palmerston, and I didn't hear any storms, but there were certainly storms that went through and a lot of wind, mainly down south, which is where most of the power was knocked out in the suburbs. So I looked at a Canberra notice board post on Facebook not too long ago, and there were people commenting from Benython, Duffy, Rivette and around Western Creek that lost power. But also some on the north side. Latham was mentioned as well. Hopefully all of those are reconnected now. We got to say, whenever these events happen, we always have to say a huge thank you to the likes of the ACT ESA and ACT SES, who certainly... If they got paid, I would say they really earned their keep last night, but they don't get paid. They're volunteers. So thank you. Thank you once again. And there's probably still cleanup going on with fallen trees and stuff. In terms of rain, there's quite a disparity as to how much falls where. So on the post, Dave in O'Connor said his backyard rain gauge recorded 40 millimetres. Officially at the airport, there was 22.8 mils, and down in Tuggeranong, there was 35.8. Bronwyn on the Canberra Notice Board group managed to find the silver lining. She said, "I didn't have to have my Rain Sounds for Sleep playlist on last night." Well, I'd suggest, Bronwyn, it probably would have been drowned out anyway. All right, let's kick back into the tunes. Evanescence, Bring Me to Life. That's great song for a funeral, just quietly. Naked Eyes next, though, at Mix 106.3.
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0: Just great music for the workday. Mix 106.3. Sheryl Crow, there she goes. Loving that good beer buzz early in the morning. Not at the stage of my life, Sheryl. I'm past that. It's Larry with you at Mix 106.3. The $1,000 no-repeat workday kicks back in after the news. And it's a reminder from Jimmy Barnes that you have to be first if you think we've repeated a song to get the $1,000. Jimmy said it, there ain't no second prize. And he's next at Mix 106.3.
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7: Yuma and good afternoon. I'm Hayden Vassera. An 81-year-old man has died after his car hit a fallen tree on Lachlan Valley Way at Cowra earlier this morning. Police said the tree had fallen, blocking the road. The driver and sole occupant of the car died at the scene, and it's believed he's from the ACT. Evo Energy workers are working to get power back on for about 130 Canberrans after outages during last night's wet weather. Bronwyn Butterfield from Evo Energy says it's hard to say when everything will be restored, but they're working on it.
8: We do know that some trees have brought power lines down, as well as poles have been damaged, so those poles may need to be replaced. That requires cranes and extensive crews out there, so those jobs can take a lot longer.
7: The ACT property market is still under pressure from things like expected interest rate hikes. That's according to the local property council's latest survey, which shows property confidence has improved this quarter but remains below neutral. Executive Director Ashley Berry says there's still a fairly negative sentiment here as our market looks for tax breaks and ways to get more projects off the ground.
9: We are spending too much time in the planning system. We have taxes that are entirely inefficient. That's what we need to be looking at.
7: The ATO has revealed just how much tax Aussies have paid over the last year. $329 billion was collected in 2025-26, which works out to roughly $25,000 per worker on average. The tax office has also urged us to hold off on lodging for a few more weeks to make sure all the details are correctly submitted. And there'll be plenty of celebrations over the coming months to mark 100 years of public transport in the capital. Jeremy Smith from Transport Canberra says things have changed quite a bit over that time.
10: So we've gone from two buses back in 1926 to 450 buses today. And of course, we have light rail running between Gungahlin and the city now.
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7: Raiders women's coach Darren Borthwick says they're focused on starting well in Saturday's season opener against the Dragons.
12: That's something that we'll be looking to improve on this year, and I think we've got the team to do that. So the main thing on the weekend, we'll just be going out there and nailing our job, and you know, if we get the result, that's a bonus.
7: And the USA has booked its spot in the round of 16 at the FIFA World Cup with a 2-0 win over Bosnia and Herzegovina.
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7: A shower of 2 and 14 today. There's a severe weather warning for damaging winds for the southwestern parts of the ACT. 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
4: 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I'm giving you a big heads up with that. You will hear the little cue to call for the school holiday survival pack. And you will need to be caller 9 when you hear it. And caller 9 gets the one and only pack I've got on offer because, as Jimmy says, there ain't no second prize. 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
1: 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Well, all right, you have.
2: Maybe.
1: Yeah, how many kids are we dealing with here?
2: Two at this stage, but possibly more now.
1: Oh, possibly more?
2: Yeah, you know, cousins, nieces, nephew, all of that.
1: Oh, yeah, they are all going to come knocking now, especially when they've heard what you've won. So you've got family pass to Circus Arlo. Actually, they're all family passes. Circus Arlo, which kicks off today, as a matter of fact. National Wonderful. Zoo and Aquarium, Go Boat, Flip Out, Cock in the Green Gardens, Guard the Goodberries Frozen Custard. In fact, pop them in your top drawer and keep them
2: for yourself. Yeah, I like those ones.
1: Yeah, I know, right? Yarralumla PlayStation, where the maze is now open, and Power Kart Raceway. You're going to get in the carts?
2: Yeah, of course.
1: You go, girl.
2: Oh.
1: And I know there are any kids, but show no mercy.
2: Oh, no, definitely not.
1: Congratulations, Alicia. That is all yours to share around however many kids you find. Enjoy it.
2: Thank you so much.
1: And we'll have another couple of little bags of awesome, that we like to call them. School Holiday Survival Packs are back tomorrow at Mix 106.3.
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0: boogieing our way through a work day. A Mix 106.3. Thank you, Sophie Alice Baxter. Okay, other side of the news, it's time for Larry's 3 at 3. Thanks to Watervale Beef from Breakout River Meats, only available from your local butcher. 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
10: Yuma and good afternoon, I'm Hayden Becerra. Two people have been charged after police allegedly seized firearms in Belconnen yesterday afternoon. Police say the pair were arrested after allegedly failing to stop for officers at around lunchtime, with later searches allegedly turning up a firearm, two tasers and $10,000 in cash. It's alleged another firearm was later recovered in McKellar. A 22-year-old woman and a 24-year-old man will face court today. Federal Parliament is set to debate sweeping new gambling ad restrictions today. Under the proposed laws, TV gambling ads would be capped at 3 an hour during the day, banned on radio during school pickup times, and completely removed from sports broadcasts. Independent Senator David Pocock tells the ABC it's a chance to break the long-standing link between sport and gambling.
11: We now know that 3/4 of Australian children think that gambling is just a normal part of enjoying sport. We should be enjoying sport for what it is.
10: The Defence Industry Minister insists support for AUKUS remains very strong within the Labor Party. A modified agreement shifts Australia to acquiring three second-hand US Virginia-class subs, abandoning the original plan to purchase a brand new vessel. Pat Conroy dismissing claims of internal divisions within the party.
12: I'm confident that the support is strong. It's natural for all parties to look at this issue, not just in Australia, but in the UK and the United States. This is a huge multi-decadal undertaking that requires significant investment. It's in our national interest. I'll keep making that case.
10: There on the ABC. And the Mint's been busy creating three new coins to celebrate the upcoming Commonwealth Games. Dedicated to Aussie athletes, they'll feature illustrations of gymnastics, wheelchair basketball and athletics. You can grab one from Woolies from the 15th. Now, Canberra's Fuel Watch, fuel hike got you, VW Electric ID4, now 59,990 drive away at Lenok Volkswagen Phillip. A litre of unleaded will set you back about $1.68, while diesel is sitting at $1.95 a litre.
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10: Brumbies women's coach James Irwin has praised Ella Ryan for her contributions despite being ruled out for the rest of the season with an ankle injury.
13: Yeah, obviously unfortunate to pick up the injury that she did, but she's still having a massive impact on what we're trying to do, and she's obviously making sure everyone around her is where they need to be to perform.
10: The Brumbies take on the Western Force at Viking Park on Sunday with a win to secure a place in the finals.
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10: A shower of 2 and 14 today. There's a severe weather warning for damaging winds for the southwestern parts of the ACT. 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
0: Before the news, I played a little piece of a song, Sgt. Pepper's Lonely Hearts Club Band. It was a live version sung by Paul McCartney and Bono from U2. And it was taken from the Live 8 concerts, which happened on this day in 2005. And that is what today's 3 at 3 is all about. The concerts themselves were organised by Bob Geldof to raise awareness of issues in Africa, like poverty and homelessness and that sort of stuff, and were held in 11 cities. Which included big cities that you would expect: London, Berlin, Paris, Philadelphia, Rome, Moscow. But there were some smaller places as well. Apparently, there's a place called Barry, and there was one there. Cornwall, Chiba. I don't even know where Chiba is. Anyway, that's the basis of today's 3 at 3. We've got a little live 3 at 3 for you from Live 8. Now, I reckon, like the crowd in the third song, you'll be singing along with Robbie. Let's kick it off, though. Live from Live 8 London, it's U2 with One. 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

0: Mix 106.3, wrapping up a live 8-3-3, which happened on this day in 2005. Oh, God. Do you reckon Robbie gets a buzz with all those people singing along with the song? You'd have to. Surely you would have to. 3-3 does return tomorrow. Got three birthdays to celebrate tomorrow, and I can tell you it coincides with a feel-good Friday, and the birthdays have a real feel-good Friday vibe to them. You'll find out who they are tomorrow at Mix 106.3.
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0: Just great music for the workday, Mix 106.3. As we cruise through the working week, ever closer to the weekend, let's find out some of the stuff that's happening around Canberra over the weekend. Well, some of that stuff begins today. The Christmas in July Festival is back at the Patrick White Lawns from today. Kicks off from 4:30 today and tomorrow and from 11 a.m. on Saturday and Sunday. So loads of things around a sort of a wintry Christmas. So it's got a real European feel. There'll be live shows, there'll be food and wine stalls, and a fire pit cinema. I don't care what they're showing, just give me the fire pit. Now, speaking of things that are cold, there's a new exhibition kicking off this weekend at the National Museum of Australia. It's called Antarctica. And tells more than 100 years of Australian stories in Antarctica. So this weekend, there's a whole lot of activities based around the exhibition, including meeting some of the sled dogs that have come from Canberra. Now, tickets are free, but you do need to book, all right? So you can find more details about that on the National Museum website, which is nma.gov.au. If you're a Lego enthusiast, Bricks at Woden School is back. It's their annual Lego fundraiser and runs from Saturday and Sunday from 9 a.m. It is a ticketed event. Sports-wise, GWS Giants up against Fremantle at Manuka Oval on Saturday from 1:35. And if you like a good rummage around some markets, it is the first Sunday of July, which means the Hartley Hall markets are back on Sunday at the Hall Showground from 9 until 2. That's just some of what's happening. 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All right, we're going travelling next, all the way to Budapest, as a matter of fact, with George Ezra at Mix 106.3.
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0: 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It cost $5 million. The guy that directed it, David Fincher was his name, would go on to direct Fight Club and Seven. And the song... The inimitable Madonna gets us into our final hour of the No Repeat Workday next at Mix 106.3.
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9: In Phillip, heavy for William Hovell Drive. That's northbound towards Drake Brockman Drive. That's setting traffic back into Whitlam. A steady run in the Molonglo Valley for the Toggenong Parkway south to Chifley at Hindmarsh Drive. Nearby in Woden Valley in Phillip, a slow run for Yamba Drive south along the Canberra Hospital. Not too bad in Simonston for the Monaro Highway south towards Lanyon Drive. 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
11: Yuma and good afternoon, I'm Hayden Becerra. A heads up from ACT Police. Pialago Avenue between Sherger Drive and Oaks Estate will be closed from 10 p.m. tonight for about an hour. It's to assist with an ongoing investigation into a fatal collision from 2022. Detours will be in place and the community's been asked to use alternative routes between Canberra and Queanbeyan. Evo Energy says it's hard to say when power will be fully restored around the capital, but they're working on it. Around 300 Canberrans remain without power after last night's wild weather caused some damage to the network.
12: We also have our crews out there patrolling the lines, scoping the repairs that need to happen today, and that may result in some outages to initiate those repairs.
11: Bronwyn Butterfield from Evo Energy there. The Senate has passed legislation restoring human oversight to an AI tool used to assess aged care funding. The technology, introduced last November, is used to determine the level of home support older Aussies are entitled to. Concerns were raised after the AI was found to have under-assessed some people, leaving them without adequate care. The federal government's plans to strengthen its social media crackdown for under-16s has hit a roadblock. The proposed changes include boosting the eSafety Commissioner's powers to demand documents from tech giants and doubling fines for platforms that don't do enough to get kids offline. The Coalition and the Greens have pushed the laws into an inquiry, which will delay the process by around 8 weeks.
13: This is an urgent piece of legislation because every day we delay, kids are at risk.
11: Communications Minister Anika Wells there on Nine. And Canberra's light rail vehicles will now all have their own onboard energy storage systems. It means they'll be able to head through wire-free sections of the line across Commonwealth Avenue Bridge. Minister Chris Steele says the tech will also help to look after the heritage views in the area and at around Parliament because there'll be no need for poles and wires.
10: Best brands, best range, best price. 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
11: The Socceroos are practicing penalty shootouts ahead of Saturday's clash with Egypt. Defender Alessandro Sicardi says they need to be prepared for anything.
14: After 120 minutes, so much changes on the pitch. So the players that start the game, most likely they're not going to be on the pitch at the end. So if it does get to that stage, then the coaching staff have to decide along with the players left on the field.
10: Climbing cash. 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
11: A shower at 2 and 14 today. There's a severe weather warning for damaging winds for the southwestern parts of the ACT. 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
0: Hello. Here we go into our final hour of the $1,000 no repeat workday. So I'm looking through the list. Pretty sure we haven't played that Pat Benatar song, Counting Crows. I don't think so, but I'm pretty sure that you will let me know if we do repeat a song. I know this is the first play for this one right now. 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

0: Just great music for the drive home at Mix 106.3. Hi, it's Larry here. Well, I can tell you tomorrow is going to be one of those horrid July days, the kind that I really don't like the most. So we're probably going to struggle to get to our expected top of 10 degrees. It'll feel a whole lot colder, probably because the wind will be coming off the snow. So finally, the good news around it is that finally the Snowy Mountains is expecting snow at some stage today. It could well be snowing up there now and certainly tomorrow, which will hopefully be a bit of a relief for the ski field owners, because it's been a dreadful start to the season. In fact, to the point where a whole bunch of Australian skiers have booked trips to New Zealand, which has turned out to be exactly the right time to do it. I mean, they get snow over there. They're at a higher elevation. And the difference between the ski fields in New Zealand and Australia, when I first went up to a ski field here in Australia when I arrived in 1992, I looked around and I thought, what the hell are all these trees doing here? No trees on the ski fields in New Zealand. But the New Zealand dollar is doing very poorly against the Australian dollar, so it's a perfect time to travel over there. $1.21 New Zealand is what you will get for every Australian dollar. But hopefully the snow will mount and we'll get the ski season well and truly underway here. And if you're driving up that way too in the next little while and you stop off at the Breadbow Inn and you pop in and you think, I've always wanted to own a place like this. Well, now you can. It is actually on the market through, I think it's Ray White Real Estate that I read today on the Canberra Times website. Founded in 1836, so it's got a fair bit of history to it. I think you would agree. And so it's going to go to auction, but if you've got a lazy, I don't know, $1.8 or $2 million. Snap it up. It could be yours. All right, let's continue our last hour of our no-repeat workday. We are in search of a repeat. Could that be considered a holy grail? Because we'll go searching for that next at Mix 106.3.
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3: In Hall, an abandoned vehicle on the Barton Highway at Gladstone Street causing delays. Patchy and Phillip for Yamba Drive both ways at the Canberra Hospital, busier for southbounders. Congestion in Weston for Cotter Road westbound coming from the Tuggeranong Parkway. Not too bad in Gilmore for the Monero Highway heading south towards Royalla. And congestion building in Monash, Drakeford Drive southbound at the Isabella Drive roundabout. 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

0: Now, who amongst us hasn't at some stage at a party or at a bar or at a nightclub just gone nuts to one or all of those songs? Well, as you may have heard in the news, Victor Willis, the original lead singer of Village People, has passed away just one day short of his 75th birthday. The band did put out a very short message saying, "We are profoundly sad to announce the death of Victor Willis, lead singer of Village People. Victor passed on Monday, June 30, of a short but aggressive illness. Privacy is requested." So he was the original lead singer. He did leave the band in 1980, was replaced by a guy called Ray Simpson, who was a backup singer for the band. But Victor did rejoin in 2017, and when doing so, actually became the only original member of the Village People. He often pushed back about the gay connotations with the band, which kind of struck me as odd, because the very name Village People is or references Manhattan's Greenwich Village, which is well known, has been for a very long time, for its gay culture. Anyway, whether that's yes or no or good or bad, he and the band certainly did leave us with some great party tunes, which will go on. So, Victor, thank you for the music. Okay, we're going to continue with more great music. Ian Moss to come and Smash Mouth next at Mix 106.3.
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4: Some peak hour traffic in Majura on the Majura Parkway north approaching the Federal Highway. A stop-start run in Simonston for the Monaro Highway south towards Lanyon Drive. Queues back to Hindmarsh Drive. A heavy run in Hawker for William Hopwell Drive out approaching Drake Brockman Drive. Traffic back into Whitlam. Also busy in the Molonglo Valley for William Hopwell Drive westbound from the Glenlock Interchange through to Bindubi Street. 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

0: There it is, the end of another no-repeat workday at Mix 106.3. It'll return tomorrow, and we'll see if we can get you feeling even better on a feel-good Friday with a repeated song. Mix 106.3, Bronx New York Pizza. Have you tried them yet? 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That is the prize for last one standing. And the questions today, there are five of them. If you answer question number five correctly, you will win said pizza. We'll kick off with an AC/DC question, then a Princess Diana question, then a TV show, an Australian TV show. I've got a Canberra question for you for question number four, and a Silence of the Lambs question to wrap things up. All right, get set to call Other Side of the News at Mix 106.3.
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7: In Kingston, a collision on Wentworth Avenue near Leichhardt Street causing delays both ways with crews on site. Some peak hour traffic in Majura on the Majura Parkway north approaching the Federal Highway. A stop start run in Simonston for the Monaro Highway south along the West Yirrbombra Nature Reserve approaching Lanyon Drive. That is queues back to Canberra Avenue and crawling in Barton over the Kings Avenue Bridge for eastbounders. KFC have just wrapped up a new Christmas in July daily deal. 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
9: Yuma and good evening, I'm Hayden Becerra. A heads up from ACT Policing, Pialago Avenue between Sherco Drive and Oaks Estate will be closed from 10 p.m. today for about an hour. It's to assist with an ongoing investigation into a fatal collision from 2022. Detours will be in place and the community is asked to use alternative routes between Queanbeyan and Canberra. The ACT property market is still under pressure from things like expected interest rate hikes. That's according to the Local Property Council's latest survey, which shows property confidence has improved this quarter but remains below neutral. Executive Director Ashley Berry says there's still a fairly negative sentiment here as our market looks for tax breaks and ways to get more projects out of the ground.
10: We are spending too much time in the planning system. We have taxes that are entirely inefficient. That's what we need to be looking at.
9: Labor is attempting to dial up its social media crackdown for under-16s. It wants to increase penalties for non-compliant platforms to $99 million and give the eSafety Commissioner power to compel internal companies' emails and documents. Prime Minister Anthony Albanese is urging the opposition to back the changes.
11: The Leader of the Opposition can instruct his people, or some of them might stick to it, over in the Senate to vote for this legislation today before Parliament arises. Because if not, there are real-world consequences.
9: And the Mint is releasing three limited edition coins later this month in celebration of the upcoming Commonwealth Games. They'll feature illustrations dedicated to Aussie athletes, including gymnastics, wheelchair basketball and athletics. You can get them at Woolies from the 15th. Now, Canberra's Fuel Watch, Fuel Hike Got You, VW Electric ID4, now 59,990, drive away at Lenok Volkswagen Phillip. A litre of unleaded will set you back about $1.68, while diesel is sitting at $1.95 a litre.
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9: The Socceroos players are bracing for an aggressive Egypt side in Saturday's knockout match at the World Cup. They've got a number of attacking threats that are expected to wreak some havoc for Australia in Dallas, but defender Alessandro Sicardi says he's confident they'll be able to stop them.
12: We know the sort of players that they have and try maybe create a game through them, and obviously we've got to try to stop that and take our chances and, you know, exploit their vulnerabilities and try finish the game with a win.
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9: Down to 5 degrees overnight, there's a severe weather warning for damaging winds for the southwestern parts of the ACT. 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

0: Because I gotta have faith. 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
1: You ready?
2: It's also known as pizza time. Well, for somebody, that somebody could be Tracy. Hello, Tracy.
3: Hello.
2: You an AC/DC fan?
3: Yes.
2: Is the right answer. That's not one of the questions, but the first question is AC/DC.
3: Okay.
2: You ready for a clean sweep?
3: Oh, I hope so. Yep. Me too.
2: All righty. Question number one. Which album by AC/DC? This is a multiple choice. I'll give you three choices. Which album by AC/DC was Brian Johnson's first with the group? Was it Highway to Hell, Razor's Edge, or Back in Black?
3: Back in Black?
2: We are off and running. Oh. All right, question number two. Princess Diana would have been 65 years old yesterday. What was her maiden name?
3: Spencer.
2: Oh, look at that. All over it like a rash. All righty. Question number three. I haven't set myself up very well for this. Question number three. The National Science and Technology Centre here in Canberra is also known as what?
3: Oh my God.
2: Questacon. Sorry, what was that?
3: Questacon.
2: Question number four. Which actress starred as Clarice in the 1991 film Silence of the Lambs?
3: Jodie Foster.
2: Oh, there we go. Now, I have not set myself up for this because I've forgotten to record the TV theme. Let's have a look.
3: I was waiting for an Australian TV show.
2: Oh, I know. I'm going to have to save that for tomorrow. And on the fly, if you were listening earlier, I did some weekend events that are happening. There is a new exhibition opening this weekend at the National Museum of Australia. What is it called?
3: Unfortunately, I probably would have still been working, so I wouldn't have heard. That's not a good one. I was waiting for an Australian TV show.
2: Well, you can phone back tomorrow when I actually, you know, do my job.
3: Okay. Oh, God.
2: It's about a part of the world.
3: Is it Antarctica?
2: Oh, Tracy.
1: Winner.
3: Oh, my God.
2: It seems like you were ready for a clean sweep. That's fantastic. Well done.
3: Oh, thank you.
2: All righty. Just hang on there for me, Tracy. And I will promise to be more prepared tomorrow, you know, because it's kind of my job. Anyway, there will be more trivia and more pizza tomorrow with Last One Standing and Mix 106.3.
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0: the world. Just great music for the drive home. This is Mix 106.3. Thank you, Coldplay. You just continue in the background. Thank you very much. Now, not a bad day today. I think we were expecting some showers, but they didn't eventuate. Our low point this morning was 7.9 at about 7.30, although when I was out with the dogs on their walk around about 8 o'clock, it did feel a whole lot colder than that. We were aiming at 14 and we got it on the knocker at about 2 o'clock this afternoon, bang on 14 degrees. Down to 5 degrees overnight, the Bureau saying a high chance of showers most likely tomorrow morning, and it's going to be a cold day too with a top expected of just 10 degrees. Cloud clearing on Saturday with 12, an early frost, then partly cloudy day for Sunday with 12, and cloudy and 13 for the first day of the school holidays. All right, let's kick on with our journey home. Dragon, revisiting our young years. Oof, that's going back. 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
3: In Fishwick, a crash on Canberra Avenue at Tom Price Street has crews on site. It's bumper to bumper in Majura on the Majura Parkway north approaching the Federal Highway. A busy run in Black Mountain for the Glenlock to change tracking north. Congestion in Cook for Coulter to drive northbound at Springvale Drive. Slowing in Simonston on the Monaro Highway southbound from Hindmuster Drive to Lanyon Drive. 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

0: 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I saw this this morning when I was just rummaging through social media. I came across this reel, and it's been in the news in quite a number of places today, and it kind of made me sick. Not because it's a horrible story. It's actually a really wonderful story. And I guess in a way it's quite romantic. However, I as I've gotten older, I just find looking at people in precarious positions, you know, like way up high, I just can't look. I just can't look. I don't know what it is. I don't know. Anyway, so you might have seen this in the news today. Over in New York, there was a couple. It turned out that they are a Russian couple, and they are both daredevil artists. So they climbed up to the top of the Empire State Building. Not the top of the building itself. They got to the top of the building and then climbed the spire on the top of the building. And when they got to the top of the spire, they unfurled a banner. And the banner is just lovely. It's a saying that is apparently attributed a lot to Jimi Hendrix, but the thought of it, or the original concept, stems back to the 1800s with the British statesman William Gladstone. And it read, "When the power of love beats the love of power, the world knows peace." So that in itself is just a wonderful, wonderful thing to do. But I couldn't, there is vision of it. You can go onto the internet and see it. I don't know if it was filmed from a helicopter or whether it was filmed from a building next door or across the way or whatever. They are precarious. Anyway, the story even gets better. While they're up there, he proposes to her and she accepts. And I did see a kind of a response post on social media that said, "Climbing the Empire State Building with a message of love and peace, then getting engaged at the top, and then getting arrested together," because they did, "has to be one of the most romantic things that you can do." Well, I don't disagree, but give me, I don't know, the second best option. Thank you very much. There's no way you'd get me up that spire. Anyway, go and check it out on social media. It is all over the internet. It's a great little story. All right, we're going to take a break. Then more great music to continue your journey home next at Mix 106.3.
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3: Fishwick, a collision on Canberra Avenue at Tom Price Street, causing delays both ways. It's slowing in Simonston on the Monero Highway southbound approaching Lunyon Drive. Slow at the roadwork zones in Hawker for William Hovell Drive, outbound approaching Droit Brockman Drive, and peak hour traffic usually around this time in Majura on the Majura Parkway north towards the Federal Highway. 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

0: 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Well, while I was researching hard earlier today on social media, I did come across a reel that I'm going to leave you with tonight. And it was from an account called Once Upon a Time. And it seems to be some sort of British sketch show. It's very short.
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11: Yuma and good evening, I'm Hayden Becerra. A heads up from ACT Police, Pialago Avenue between Sherwood Drive and Oaks Estate will be closed from 10 p.m. tonight for about an hour. It's to assist with an ongoing investigation into a fatal collision from 2022. Detours will be in place and the community is asked to use alternative routes between Canberra and Queanbeyan. The eSafety Commissioner has apologised to Jewish victims of online abuse who fall outside the regulator's legal threshold for intervention. Julie Inman Grant, speaking before the Royal Commission into Anti-Semitism, she's revealed out of more than 100,000 complaints about harmful online content in the past year, just 2% of posts have resulted in a removal notice. There's calls for affordable housing to be included in any residential development on Commonwealth land that's sold or leased to private entities. It's part of a private senator's bill being introduced by the ACT Independent Senator today to better leverage federal government-owned land for affordable housing. David Pocock says there'd be exemptions for certain sites and penalties for non-compliance. The Senate has passed legislation restoring human oversight to an AI tool used to assess aged care funding. The technology introduced last November is used to determine the level of home support older Aussies are entitled to. Concerns were raised after the AI was found to have underassessed some people, leaving them without adequate care. and there'll be plenty of celebrations over the coming months to mark 100 years of public transport in the capital. Jeremy Smith from Transport Canberra says things have changed quite a bit over that time.
12: So we've gone from two buses back in 1926 to 450 buses today, and of course have light rail running between Gungahlin and the city now.
1: Best brands, best range, best price. 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
11: An injury scare for the Blues ahead of next week's Origin decider. Ethan Strange has rolled his ankle at the side's training session on the Gold Coast today. He'll be monitored before a decision is made about bringing a potential replacement into camp. And Brumbies women's coach James Irwin has praised Ella Ryan for her contributions despite being ruled out for the rest of the season with an ankle injury.
13: Yeah, obviously unfortunate to pick up the injury that she did, but she's still having a massive impact on what we're trying to do, and she's obviously making sure everyone around her is where they need to be to perform.
11: The Brumbies take on the Western Force at Viking Park on Sunday with a win to secure a place in the finals.
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9: Kelly is having a yarn with her bestie Sarah as the kettle lets out a burst of steam. 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
14: It's the usual traffic jam in the bathroom as Luke does his hair. Dad flicks on the exhaust fan to defog the mirror and then pretends he has a moustache. 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
11: Yuma and good morning, I'm Kate Rice. The City Health Centre in Civic will remain closed until next Friday to allow for additional monitoring and testing. It's after asbestos-containing material was found within a plant room at One More Street in the city earlier this week. Infrastructure Canberra says services that operate from the building are temporarily closed or working from other places, and we'll get an update once next steps for the building are confirmed. Local seniors are being encouraged to chat to their GP about getting an RSV vaccination as cases rise through winter. AMA ACT President Dr. Betty G says cases among people aged 65 and older remain similar to last year, with 117 notifications so far.
12: Usually it causes upper respiratory symptoms similar to flu symptoms, but for young babies or older adults, sometimes it can cause bronchiolitis, pneumonia, and very significant respiratory respiratory failure leading to intubation.
11: A miracle tale of survival from Venezuela this morning, where a man's been rescued after spending the past 8 days trapped under the rubble of a collapsed shopping centre. Crews realised the 43-year-old was still alive on Sunday and had been trying to get him out since. Back home, and more proof of the cost of living crunch, with the National Debt Helpline recording its busiest ever 12 months, with more than 183,000 Aussies reaching out for assistance in the past financial year. And in celebration of Taylor Swift and Travis Kelce's rumoured wedding, Mooseheads will be throwing a Taylor Swift pre-wedding party tribute tonight. Locals are encouraged to don wedding-themed outfits with Taylor anthems to be played out on the dance floor.
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11: The Socceroos have been busy practising penalty shootouts ahead of tomorrow's do-or-die clash with Egypt at the World Cup. There have already been two penalty shootouts in the round of 32. Defender Alessandro Shakati says they need to be prepared for anything.
14: Obviously on the day, there's after 120 minutes, so much changes on the pitch. So the players that start the game, most likely they're not going to be on the pitch at the end. So if it does get to that stage, then the coaching staff have to, you know, decide along with the players left on the field.
11: And the Raiders women are itching to kick off their 2026 season tomorrow when they take on the Dragons in Sydney. Winger Sheridan Gallagher says their focus is on securing a win for captain Samima Taufa, who's making her 50th NRLW appearance.
15: Yeah, it's a pretty big buzz, you know. I don't think it's about us, though. I think it's about, you know, our captain who's played 50 games. And for any female player, that's a hard feat to get to. So for me, it's, you know, going out there and doing the jersey proud and, you know, getting that win for her.
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4: Yuma and good morning, I'm Kate Rice. Garema Place is expected to be packed with Socceroos supporters tomorrow morning when the Aussie side takes on Egypt in their do-or-die World Cup clash. Alice Stanley from Events ACT is encouraging people to dress warm if you are heading out to the live site, with the match kicking off at 4 a.m. local time.
5: We're suggesting everybody rugs up. We're going to have some heaters down there to keep everybody warm, and hopefully the MC will also help us get our cheering voices warmed up as well.
4: There'll also be a bigger and better position screen so that more people can easily watch the game. A reminder for locals that light rail services will be unavailable this weekend to allow for works to extend light rail from the city to Commonwealth Park. Instead, replacement buses will run at the same frequency as light rail. Jeremy Smith from Transport Canberra has this advice.
6: Pay attention to the wayfinding, which is at the existing light rail stops. Plan your journey, allow maybe a little bit of extra time. If in doubt, jump on the Transport Canberra website and our customer experience team can point you in the right direction.
4: There'll also be some temporary road closures and lane reductions on Northbourne Avenue over the weekend as part of light rail works. Demand for the National Debt Helpline has reached an all-time high, with the service reporting a 9% spike in calls for assistance. All up, 183,000 people reached out due to mortgage, credit card, personal loan, utility or tax office debt. And there's rumours Taylor Swift is just hours away from hosting a rehearsal dinner ahead of her rumoured wedding to Travis Kelce. Sources believe the megastar could be getting married at Madison Square Garden as the roads surrounding the venue are being shut down this weekend, while lighting and equipment has been unloading there for days. Now, Canberra's Fuel Watch fuel hike got you. VW Electric ID4 now $59,990 drive away at Lenok Volkswagen Phillip. A litre of unleaded will set you back about $1.70. while diesel is sitting at $1.94 a litre.
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4: A blow for the Blues ahead of Wednesday's Origin decider, with Raiders 5'8 Ethan Strange in doubt after being spotted in a moon boot after reportedly hurting his ankle at training. And Giants coach Adam Kingsley says they've moved on from last week's loss and are looking to bounce back when they face Fremantle in Canberra in the AFL tomorrow.
7: We've certainly shifted our focus onto Fremantle and how we can compete against a really good team, and we can certainly perform really well, and what better chance do we have in front of our home fans?
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4: Showers and heading for a top of 10 today, 13 and mostly sunny tomorrow, then early frost and partly cloudy with 12 on Sunday. 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
8: Well, look at that, early risers. We've done it for the week. Another down and dusted, almost. We do have to get through the day, but that's all right. You've already done the hardest part, which is starting it. It's Hayley in with you to celebrate your Friday with a Feel Good Friday. Whitney Houston on the way. Who else? Tom Cochran? There's so many

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0: That's a Feel Good Friday on Canberra's Mix 106.3, and it better feel good on your speakers because it is feeling cold outside. A max of 10 degrees today, and we're sort of almost there. 10 degrees, cloudy, very high chance of showers. It was so wet when I was driving into work. Becoming less likely this afternoon, those showers are, but if I flick to my other app and just have a look, oh yeah, it's going to rain all day until about 1 p.m. So be safe out there on the roads, especially this morning while it's dark. And we're going to keep you warm with the Feel Good Friday music. More of it coming up after news and weather.
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15: Yuma and good morning, I'm Kate Rice. The building at One More Street in the city will remain closed until next Friday after asbestos-containing material was found within a plant room earlier this week. Infrastructure Canberra says it's to allow for additional monitoring and testing to continue as safely as possible and will get an update once next steps for the building are confirmed. The City Health Centre and services that operate from the building are temporarily closed or working from other places. The local Australian Medical Association is calling on older Canberrans to have a chat with their GP about getting an RSV vaccination. AMA ACT President Dr. Betty G says it's as the number of cases continues to rise throughout winter, with 117 notifications for those aged 65 and older so far.
16: If you catch the RSV, it could lead to ED visits or ICU admission. So in wintertime, it is essential to consider the vaccination.
15: There's been scenes of jubilation in Venezuela where a man has been rescued after spending 8 days trapped under the rubble of a collapsed shopping centre. The 43-year-old had been working at the mall as a security guard when the earthquake struck last week. The federal opposition is hitting the road in a bid to turn around its post-election slump. Opposition leader Angus Taylor will spend Parliament's five-week winter break campaigning in every state and territory. The push comes as the coalition trails both Labor and One Nation, with News Poll putting its primary vote at a record low 17%. And calling all Swifties, Mooseheads is throwing a Taylor Swift pre-wedding party tribute night tonight as speculation continues about Taylor and Travis's rumoured impending celebrations. There'll be wristbands handed out at the door and Swiftie anthems played all night, with locals encouraged to don wedding-themed outfits.
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15: The time has come for the Raiders women to open their 2026 season when they clash with the Raiders in Sydney tomorrow. Arvo. Winger Sheridan Gallagher has praised captain Samaima Taufa, who'll be making her 50th NRLW appearance.
18: She's definitely a pioneer of the game, and she's leaving the game in a better place than what she found it, and I think for anyone to do that is a pretty good feat, and we can only reward her by going out and getting the points on Saturday.
15: Socceroos players are bracing for an aggressive Egypt side in tomorrow's knockout match at the World Cup. And at Wimbledon, it's a mixed bag for our Aussies. Alex de Minaur has made it through to the third round. However, James Duckworth is out.
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15: Showers and heading for a top of 10 today. 13 and mostly sunny tomorrow, then early frost and partly cloudy with 12 on Sunday. 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
0: If you want to feel good on a Friday, then you're not going to believe this. You have come to the exact right place. This is Mix 106.3. Hey, it's Hayley in with you. And every Friday, we do Feel Good Friday, just playing the best songs that you know. And some songs that'll make you go, oh my God, I have not heard this in so long. Maybe one of those is coming up for you soon. Hoodoo Guru's on the way. But right now, it's George Michael on Mix 106.3.

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3: There's been reports of an incident on Parkes Way as you head city bound just past Clunies Ross Street and coming inbound from the Glenlike Lock Interchange. Keep an eye out for emergency crews. We have a breakdown reported on Horse Park Drive at Harrison. It's in the southbound lanes approaching the Federal Highway. Federal Highway travel time from the ACT border to the Hume Highway at Yarra, currently about 39 minutes. Traffic moving well both directions over the Commonwealth Avenue Bridge at this stage. Freedom's absolutely everything on sale has been extended. 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With Kristen and I to the morning and just great music all day. 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

0: This is Canberra's Mix 106.3 for your Feel Good Friday, and the feeling good continues after 7 a.m. We will hear from Sting, plus an artist who had a biopic come out recently, very big in the 80s. Somebody just described them as royalty. I'm not being very vague, am I? I'm pretty sure you know exactly who this is. That is going to be their biggest hit coming up after the 7 o'clock news. We're going to do the birthday book as well. Don't go anywhere.
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14: Yuma and good morning, I'm Kate Rice. Canberrans are expected to gather in Garema Place tomorrow morning to cheer on the Socceroos as they take on Egypt in their World Cup elimination round match. The live watch site is back in the city from 3:30 a.m. tomorrow with the game kicking off from 4. And Alice Stanley from Events ACT says they're bringing a bigger and better positioned screen.
15: We're going to have a single-sided, much larger screen that'll be well positioned for hopefully improving the visibility of everybody around. So that's going to be a great addition to Saturday morning's event.
14: There'll also be a live site at UC Refectory and a bunch of local venues are getting involved as well. A reminder that light rail services will not operate this weekend and will be replaced by buses instead.
16: Buses will run at the same frequency as light rail or better, where one light rail runs in the busier times, people will find two buses running.
14: That's Jeremy Smith from Transport Canberra there. It's to allow for works to extend light rail from the city to Commonwealth Park. There'll also be some temporary road closures and lane reductions on Northbourne Avenue over the weekend. More proof of the cost of living crunch with the National Debt Helpline recording its busiest ever 12 months, with more than 183,000 Aussies reaching out for help last financial year. The service says the most common reasons people reached out were over their mortgages, credit cards, personal loans, utility or tax office debt. And Taylor Swift is rumoured to be locking in her own love story this weekend in what's being dubbed America's Royal Wedding. Sources believe the megastar will marry Travis Kelce at Madison Square Garden as roads surrounding the venue are shutting down and equipment's been spotted unloading there. But some fans have their doubts, with Swift known for her red herrings and Easter eggs.
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14: There's reports Raiders star Ethan Strange could be in doubt for State of Origin 3 next week. The 5'8 has been spotted in a moon boot after reportedly hurting his ankle at training in what could be a blow for the Blues ahead of the decider. And consistency is key, according to Giants coach Adam Kingsley, as the club prepares to face Fremantle at Marnica Oval tomorrow arvo.
6: 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We've had patches that have let us down badly. It's not just a stoppage issue, it's a whole game issue. So we've got to continue to build that consistency, and hopefully with a little bit more continuity that'll happen.
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14: Showers and heading for a top of 10 today. 13 and mostly sunny tomorrow, then early frost and partly cloudy with 12 on Sunday. 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
19: It's Kristen and Nigel's birthday book with Cake Rice. Why bake? 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
20: It's the best day of the week. Why is that, Cake Rice?
21: Because it's birthday time.
20: Well, we give away a birthday cake today.
21: Oh, I forgot about
20: it's
21: that.
20: It's Friday.
21: It's Friday. Someone's getting a cake.
20: Yeah, you haven't worked every day this week, so you've lost track of the day. But it's not Wednesday. It's Friday.
21: Thank you so much for reminding me. Oh! That would have been terrible on my part to not have the cake decision ready.
20: Let's hear.
21: But first, birthdays. Dom and Jacob want to wish their best friend, Biliana, from Philip, a very special birthday. Oh. They love how kind, caring and loving she is and how she would do anything for anyone. Oh, this gets me every time.
20: I love it when friends submit for friends. We need to see more of it.
21: Happy birthday, Biliana. Jessica as well from Palmerston is celebrating a big one today. Jessica's turning 30. Happy birthday.
20: Oh, incredible. Dirty 30.
21: Yeah, she says she loves getting outside for an adventure into nature for her birthday.
20: But dirty 30.
21: Yeah, it does get a little bit cold as well.
20: It's bloody wet out there today.
21: Yeah, it is. Okay. Anyway, enjoy your
20: happy birthday,
21: Jess. For tomorrow, Billy from Chisholm is having a footy party to celebrate this weekend, which we love. Billy loves helping out others and especially loves cooking as well. His mum, dad, and 7 siblings hope he has a beautiful day.
20: Holy dooly.
21: That sounds like a party.
20: What kind of car are they driving?
21: Good question. And on Sunday, Michaela from Gungahlin is celebrating a milestone as well. It's her 18th birthday.
20: Oh.
21: Happy birthday, Michaela. All your family and friends are sending you love for your very special day. We hope you have an absolute ball.
20: We've had such a great week of birthdays, Cake Rice.
21: I know who I'm giving it to.
20: Who are you giving it to?
21: It's Billy. It's Billy who's having his birthday tomorrow. You can share it with your 7 siblings.
20: Oh, well, truly, you might have to get another cake.
21: Yeah, you might have to.
20: Enjoy your footy party, Billy. Happy birthday, everyone. If you would like to get your birthday in the birthday book, nix106.com.au.

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2: An earlier incident on Parks Way near Clunies Ross Street has cleared. We do still have reports of a breakdown at Throsby. It's on Horse Park Drive southbound approaching the Federal Highway. At Bredelbin on the Hume Highway, there's still an 80k speed limit northbound past Lerida Road North after a truck crash earlier this week. Travel time along the Barton Highway from the ACT border to the Hume at Yass, currently 26 minutes. 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

0: Good Friday on Canberra's Mix 106.3, your home of just great music and your home of Raiders on Mix. Now, the Raiders men's team have a bye this week, so they won't be playing. But the NRLW kicked off last night, actually, with the Sharks versus the Knights. The Knights taking the win on that one. And the NRLW Raiders team plays Saturday, tomorrow, 3:15. It is an away game. And I was talking to Adam Jansen from the Raiders on Mix call team, and he was saying that the gals are in for a shot this year. So he did say that last year as well, and they didn't do too great, but I trust him. I trust him, and we love the Raiders. So make sure you get behind the girls. They kick off this weekend, and we will be calling it right here on Mix 106.3.
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13: Yuma and good morning, I'm Kate Rice. The City Health Centre in Civic will remain closed until next Friday to allow for additional monitoring and testing. It's after asbestos-containing material was found within a plant room at One More Street in the city earlier this week. Infrastructure Canberra says services that operate from the building are temporarily closed or working from other places, and we'll get an update once the next steps for the building are confirmed. Local seniors are being encouraged to chat to their GP about getting an RSV vaccination as cases rise through winter. AMA ACT President Dr. Betty G says cases among people aged 65 and older remain similar to last year, with 117 notifications so far this year.
14: Usually it causes upper respiratory symptoms similar to flu symptoms. But for young babies or older adults, sometimes it can cause bronchiolitis, pneumonia and very significant respiratory respiratory failure leading to intubation.
13: After one of the worst starts to a ski season in decades, the snow has finally arrived. A major blizzard has swept through the New South Wales and Victorian Alps overnight, transforming slopes that were virtually bare just 36 hours ago. Forecasters say the frosty weather is expected to continue across the southeast in the week ahead. A big breakthrough in the fight against MND. A trial drug from researchers at the University of Queensland is hoped to turn the incurable disease into a manageable illness. Trials could begin within the next 5 years. An Emirates flight from Dubai to Adelaide was forced to make an emergency landing overnight. A tech fault was detected on approach. All passengers were able to evacuate safely. And in celebration of Taylor Swift and Travis Kelce's rumoured wedding, Mooseheads will be throwing a Taylor Swift pre-wedding party tribute tonight in Canberra. Locals are encouraged to don wedding-themed outfits with Taylor anthems to be played on the dance floor.
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13: The Raiders women are itching to kick off their 2026 NRLW season tomorrow when they take on the Dragons in Sydney. Winger Sheridan Gallagher says their focus is on securing a win for captain Samaima Taufa, who's making her 50th NRLW appearance.
16: Yeah, it's a pretty big buzz, you know. I don't think it's about us, though. I think it's about, you know, our captain who's played 50 games, and for any female player, that's a hard feat to get to. So for me, it's, you know, going out there and doing the jersey proud and, you know, getting that win for her.
13: And the Socceroos have been busy practicing penalty shootouts ahead of tomorrow's do-or-die clash with Egypt at the World Cup. There have already been two penalty shootouts in the round of 32.
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13: Showers and heading for a top of 10 today. 13 and mostly sunny tomorrow, then early frost and partly cloudy with 12 on Sunday. 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
0: Shout out to the team at Rick's Trees for putting up the $1,000 every single day for the $1,000 minute. We're not doing it today, but we wanted to shout them out anyway. And because it is Friday, we are a week closer to the $1,000 minute returning with the Kristen and I show July 20th. But you got to wait until then. What you don't have to wait for is getting back into the feel-good Friday music. Whitesnake on the way, but right now, it's Roxette on Mix.

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2: From Throsby, it's a slow run southbound along Horsepark Drive. There's some road work that has taken out one lane of Horsepark Drive just near the Federal Highway. If you're taking the Hume Highway today, a reminder there's still a reduced 80k speed limit northbound through Bredelbin after that truck crash and fire earlier this week. There's also roadworks on the Kings Highway at Bungendore and Maynard. And if you're heading to the snowfields, remember, chains must be carried in the Kosciuszko National Park. 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

0: 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I hear a tuna melt calling your name. 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
2: 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If something doesn't feel right with your workers' compensation claim, call Bloomers. 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
12: Yuma and good morning, I'm Kate Rice. Garema Place is expected to be packed with Socceroos supporters tomorrow morning when the Aussie side takes on Egypt in their do-or-die World Cup clash. Alice Stanley from Events ACT is encouraging people to dress warm if you're heading out to the live site, with the match kicking off at 4 a.m. local time.
13: We're suggesting everybody rugs up. We're going to have some heaters down there to keep everybody warm, and hopefully the MC will also help us get our cheering voices warmed up as well.
12: We're told there'll also be a bigger and better position screen so that more people can easily watch the game. A reminder for locals that light rail services will be unavailable this weekend in the capital to allow for works to extend light rail from the city to Commonwealth Park. Instead, replacement buses will run at the same frequency as light rail. Jeremy Smith from Transport Canberra has this advice.
14: Pay attention to the wayfinding, which is at the existing light rail stops. Plan your journey, allow maybe a little bit of extra time. If in doubt, jump on the Transport Canberra website and our customer experience team can point you in the right direction.
12: There'll also be some temporary road closures and lane reductions on Northbourne Avenue over the weekend as part of light rail works. A miracle tale of survival from Venezuela, where a man's been rescued after spending the past 8 days trapped under the rubble of a collapsed shopping centre. The federal opposition is hitting the road in a bid to turn around its post-election slump. Opposition leader Angus Taylor will spend Parliament's winter break campaigning in every state and territory. Overseas, America is set to celebrate 250 years of independence tomorrow, with Washington planning the biggest fireworks display ever. And 25,000 Aussies became millionaires over the past year. 1.6 million Australians now have a seven-figure net worth. Now, Canberra's Fuel Watch fuel hike got you. VW Electric ID4 now $59,990. Drive away at Lennox Volkswagen Phillip. A litre of unleaded will set you back about $1.70, while diesel is sitting at $1.94 a litre.
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12: A blow for the Blues ahead of Wednesday's Origin decider, with Raiders 5'8 Ethan Strange in doubt after being spotted in a moon boot after reportedly hurting his ankle at training. And Giants coach Adam Kingsley says they've moved on from last week's loss and are looking to bounce back when they take on Fremantle in Canberra tomorrow in the AFL.
3: We've certainly shifted our focus onto Fremantle and how we can compete against really good team, and we can certainly perform really well, and what better chance do we have in front of our home fans?
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6: If you like the weather to be wet and soggy, then you have had a fantastic week, haven't you? Enjoy it for the last time today. This is the last wet, rainy day for the foreseeable future. And by the foreseeable future, I mean like just from looking at my iPhone app and at the bomb. So 10 degrees and rainy today, easing up this afternoon. Saturday, sunny, 12 degrees, and a sunny one for Sunday as well, 11 degrees. But it's your last wet one today. Cyndi Lauper is up in the next couple of minutes. But right now, fitting for our last wet day of the week, it's the Water Boys on Mix 106.3 for your

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2: There's a breakdown reported at Western Creek. It's on Cotter Road, citybound just after the Tuggeranong Parkway. We're seeing delays from Throsby along Horse Park Drive southbound approaching the Federal Highway. There are some works there and reports of a breakdown as well, but traffic very slow along Horse Park Drive from Mapleton Avenue. Also, if you're heading toward the coast on the Kings Highway today, roadworks west of Bungendore will slow you up. 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

0: It is a Feel Good Friday on Canberra's Mix 106.3, which means that the weekend is upon us and there's plenty of stuff going on in the capital for you to get involved in. Tonight from 9 p.m. at Mooseheads is a Taylor Swift wedding tribute. If you haven't heard, apparently Taylor and Travis are getting married this weekend at Madison Square Garden. And I don't think any of us have been invited. So head down to Mooseheads to celebrate. The plenty of stuff going on there. Taylor Swift love theme things. Then how about staying out all night or, you know, just getting up in the morning to watch the FIFA World Cup Australia versus Egypt match. It's at 4 a.m. We have live sites at UC and also in the city. And I have been told that the screen in the city is bigger this time. So you won't be able to miss a minute of that Socceroos game. And then in the afternoon, our NRLW team is playing their first game, the Raiders versus the Dragons. And I think they're going to do well this year, guys. So get out and support the gals. That's on your telly or live on Mix 106.3 with our Raiders on Mix call team. And then on Sunday, if you are heading along to watch the Canberra Brave, please bring a teddy bear, a brand new teddy bear. Chuck it onto the ice after the Brave get their first goal. And all of those teddy bears are going to families and children in need from Barnardo's Canberra Roundabout and also the Canberra Hospitals Foundation. So plenty of stuff going on in the capital this weekend. If you need any more information on any of these things, head to mix106.com.au.
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0: Celebrate First Nations storytelling at the National Film and Sound Archive in Acton this NAIDOC week. This Sunday, catch the Kalino Heart, followed by a Q&A with filmmaker and NFSA Head of First Nations Engagement, Pauline Clegg. 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
7: Yuma and good morning, I'm Kate Rice. The building at 1 Moore Street in the city will remain closed until next Friday after asbestos-containing material was found within a plant room earlier this week. Infrastructure Canberra says it's to allow for additional monitoring and testing to continue as safely as possible and will get an update once next steps for the building are confirmed. The City Health Centre and services that operate from the building are temporarily closed or working from other places. The local Australian Medical Association is calling on older Canberrans to have a chat with their GP about getting an RSV vaccination. AMA ACT President Dr. Betty G says it's as the number of cases continue to rise throughout winter, with 117 notifications for those aged 65 and older so far.
10: If you catch the RSV, it could lead to ED visits or ICU admission. So in wintertime, it is essential to consider the vaccination.
7: A huge dumping of snow has breathed life back into Australia's struggling ski season. The New South Wales and Victorian Alps were hit with a major snowstorm overnight after weeks of unusually dry and warm conditions left many slopes virtually bare. There have been scenes of jubilation in Venezuela, where a man has been rescued after spending 8 days trapped under the rubble of a collapsed shopping centre. The 43-year-old had been working at the mall as a security guard when the earthquake struck last week. And calling all Swifties, Mooseheads is throwing a Taylor Swift pre-wedding party tribute night tonight as speculation continues about Taylor and Travis's rumoured impending celebrations. There'll be wristbands handed out at the door and Swiftie anthems played all night, with locals encouraged to don wedding-themed outfits.
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7: The Raiders women open their 2026 NRLW season when they take on the Dragons in Sydney tomorrow arvo. Winger Sheridan Gallagher has praised captain Samaima Taufa, who'll be making her 50th NRLW appearance.
11: She's definitely a pioneer of the game, and she's leaving the game in a better place than what she found it, and I think for anyone to do that is a pretty good feat, and we can only reward her by going out and getting the points on Saturday.
7: And Spain has defeated Austria to advance at the World Cup. Next up, it's Portugal and Croatia, followed by Switzerland and Algeria.
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7: Showers and heading for a top of 10 today. 13 and mostly sunny tomorrow, then early frost and partly cloudy with 12 on Sunday. 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
1: 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I said wake up, Canberra. 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
0: Well, I was just talking about it before the news, but let's do it now. I'm not going to make you wait any longer. 6242-1063. Right now, if you would like a double pass to head to the NFSA, the National Film and Sound Archive, this Sunday to catch this screening of the Kalino Heart. There'll be a Q&A with the filmmaker as well. You'll want to go to the NFSA, well, not only for this, but just to go to Dom's Deli alone. Trust me. Double pass up for grabs right now to see the Kalino Heart celebrating NAIDOC Week. 6242-1063 right now. Give me a call as we get back into your Feel Good Friday favourites. The Divinals on the way. But right now, it's Inner Circle on Mix.

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2: Extensive delays from Throsby and Harrison southbound along Horse Park Drive approaching the Federal Highway. Just before the Federal Highway, there's car breakdown. We have a lane blocked and traffic delays are extensive. Give Horse Park Drive a miss if you possibly can. Flemington Road might be better, but it's also causing delays for the Federal Highway at the exit onto Horse Park Drive as well. 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
1: 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If something doesn't feel right with your workers' compensation claim, call Bloomers.
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0: Feel Good Friday feels pretty good already, I'm sure you'll agree, but it will feel better if you pocket $1,000, which is what you could potentially do after 9 o'clock for our No Repeat Workday. 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And we will be back with more of your Feel Good Friday favourites after news and weather.
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6: 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Put it on the Gin and Derry Community Switch. 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
7: Yuma and good morning, I'm Kate Rice. A 29-year-old man has been extradited from Sydney to face sexual assault and family violence charges. ACT police allege the man sexually assaulted his partner on two occasions and destroyed property belonging to her during October and November last year. He was arrested this week in Sydney and extradited to the ACT and is expected to face court today. Canberrans are expected to gather in Garema Place tomorrow morning to cheer on the Socceroos as they take on Egypt in their World Cup elimination round match. The live watch site is back in the city from 3:30 a.m. tomorrow, with the game kicking off from 4. And Alice Stanley from Events ACT says they're bringing a bigger and better positioned screen.
8: We're going to have a single-sided, much larger screen that'll be well positioned for hopefully improving the visibility of everybody around. So that's going to be a great addition to Saturday morning's event.
7: There'll also be a live site at UC Refectory and a bunch of local venues getting involved too. A reminder that light rail services will not operate this weekend and will be replaced by buses instead.
9: Buses will run at the same frequency as light rail or better, where one light rail runs in the busier times, people will find two buses running.
7: That's Jeremy Smith from Transport Canberra. It's to allow for works to extend light rail from the city to Commonwealth Park. There'll also be some temporary road closures and lane reductions on Northbourne Avenue over the weekend. And new hope for Aussies living with MND. A potential treatment developed by University of Queensland researchers is being hailed as a major step forward. The breakthrough was supported by Fight MND funding, with human trials expected within 5 years.
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7: There's reports Raiders star Ethan Strange could be in doubt for State of Origin 3 next week. The 5'8" has been spotted in a moon boot after after reportedly hurting his ankle at training in what could be a blow for the Blues ahead of the decider. And consistency is key. That's according to Giants coach Adam Kingsley as the club prepares to face Fremantle at Marnica Oval tomorrow arvo.
10: We've had really good patches at stoppage. We've had patches that have let us down badly. It's not just a stoppage issue, it's a whole game issue. So we've got to continue to build that consistency, and hopefully with a little bit more continuity that'll happen.
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7: Showers and heading for a top of 10 today. 13 and mostly sunny tomorrow, then early frost and partly cloudy with 12 on Sunday. 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